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3: Now the news. I'm Wen Ji. U.S. President Donald Trump has told lawmakers that the war against Iran has terminated as the military action reached a 60-day legal deadline. Media reports say the latest move is an effort to quell the fight over the need for Congress to approve the conflict. The U.S. launched joint combat operations with Israel against Iran on February 28th without congressional approval. The Trump administration notified Congress on March 2nd of the military action, meaning the 60-day legal deadline expires on Friday. The War Powers Resolution says the U.S. president